785. Hancock Street and Johnson Ave with Mass Reg 9, Zulu, Victor 317. If you would just confirm that status for me.

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0: Seven seven two and 773, 241 President's Lane. Possibly a homeless party trying to steal a bike.
1: Thank you.
2: If I'm clear of the 500, the 73 is going to be on the 500.
0: All right, 774.
3: 74, I have that direction.
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3: There is that vehicle. I'll be clear.
0: Oops.

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1: 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Is the RP in 413 or she has the noise coming from 413?
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0: Can you put a call in for a homeless camp check in the rear of the Dollar Tree on Quincy Ave?
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0: 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Can you put another call in for a similar issue in the rear of Camden?
1: Super.

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0: Yankee 3.
1: Okay.
0: There's not no cams back there, Tommy. I'm just going to have you enter one more. If you can just put one in for Fax and Park, but just put in the notes in the rear of the pickleball courts.
1: Got it.

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2: 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I guess he's storing stuff in a unit he doesn't rent anymore. 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

0: 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I'm clear.
1: X-ray 3's office, you know.

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1: Appreciate it, thank you.
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0: Day three.
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0: Hey, this is DK. 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

0: 7 7 9 7 7 7 7 7 7 7 7 7 7 7 7 7 7 7 7 7 7 7 7 7 7 7 7 7 7 7 7 7 7 7 7 7 7 7 7 7 7 7 7 7 7 7 7 7 7 7 7 7 7 7 7 7 7 7 7 7 7 7 7 7 7 7 7 7 7 7 7 7 7 7 7 7 7 7 7 7 7 7 7 7 7 7 7 7 7 7 7 7 7 7 7 7 7 7 7 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live.
1: Triple seven.

0: 7, 8, 4.
1: April.
0: Sumner Street, I guess there's some sort of parking issue there. I guess it was supposed to be resolved about a week ago. Now the sidewalks are all blocked.
1: Okay, I'm guessing they obviously didn't call for a detail.
0: I don't think they're working there. I think they just parked their cars there.
1: Appreciate it.

0: That party has been formally trespassed by staff. All his belongings are off property on the sidewalk. He's waiting for a ride. He can shoot his clear.
1: Don't have one.

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1: That would be great. It's going to be 10 Seaport, unit number 2317.
0: Appreciate you.

0: 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Southwest Middle School, if they're playing soccer and somebody passed out.
1: 7-3, I have it.

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1: Hi, you're fine. It's a Quincy 5, I'm at broadcasting. Engine 5, 444 Granite Street, Southwest Middle School. I'm a medical. Quincy 5, I'm at broadcasting. Engine 5, 444 Granite Street, Southwest Middle School.
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1: 5, I'm calling after 5.
0: Engine 5.
1: Sir, just an update. CPR in progress.
0: Engine 5 has it. Do you have a better location?
1: We're going to try to find that out now. Hang on.

0: 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It's going to be a small soccer field right behind the middle school.
1: 5, you're off.
2: A4, developers having trouble with the subcontractor getting that out of there. They're going to call Sunbelt if they don't get it moved in the next few hours. 10-3 is going out.
3: Thanks.
0: 7-5.
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0: Got
4: 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Can you sign that show, please?
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1: Good.
0: At Quincy Shore Drive on a fall.
1: Good.
0: Bennington Street, I guess it's behind 55 Virchild. Black smoke coming from the house.

0: 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We're out at 10 Seaport Drive. Would they like us to come up now?
1: Yes.
0: Hey, 4, I'll back up 3-5.

0: 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It could be closer to 39 Bennington.
1: 39, Engine 1 got him.
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0: 75. Can you just give me an updated address for that, please?
1: It's a duplex. I didn't ask him what number they are, but it's the building has 39 and 37 in it. It's in the backyard of that duplex.
0: All right, thank you.

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3: 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Cot 2 has a response.
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1: 3, how are you guys making out?
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2: Ladder 1's responded, 1200, Crown Colony.
3: Ladder 1, you're responding.
2: As you're in the fire alarm, is this the Marriott? 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
4: Car 2, calling engine 1. I don't believe that is the Marriott. I think it's the next building after Marriott Drive.
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2: Yankee 4.
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2: Put me at 125 Granite, the management office, and I'm meeting. I'll let you know.
1: I'll call the command to file. I'm investigating Workman. Lotto 1, you can return. File, I'm as an engine 1, investigating Workman. Lotto 1, clear.

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1: 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I'm clear.
2: Three, six, one, eight.
3: Okay.

0: 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Over the air.
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0: Sir, can you respond to 95 Monson Street for a possible sudden? Gonna get a unit 507.
2: Possible sudden.
1: 507.
0: Rescue 1, you have it.

0: 771. I know you're still on the other call, but possible 795 Martinson, unit 507.
1: Rishi, if you can clean this in here, I'll see the cost book on a little bit to see the outcome of this one, but I'll make my way there.
2: X-ray 2 to control, 4 off at 95 marks. Yeah.
3: Edge 5, you back. Ground calling to command the fire alarm. 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Command terminated. Edge 1 clear.
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0: 7-5, I'm clear. 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
1: Yeah, please.
0: 7-3, I'm clear as well.

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1: Rescue, you're off.
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1: On the way.
0: Thank you.
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1: I do not, but I'll figure it out.
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0: 786. 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He's going to self-transport the wife to South Shore. 277 Adam Mike 5 is going to be parked in the parking lot. 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
1: Got it.

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He does not have a resident permit displayed. Vehicle is tagged. I'll be clear.

Thank you, Paul. When you get a chance, you can put me on a follow-up at Daily Freeze. I'll let you know when I'm clear. I'm Adam.

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1: Yeah. Maria.
0: 78 quarter, deck number 2, weak husband.
1: I have it.

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0: Jekyll apartment 625 Bergen unit 641 on Washington Street.
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2: Sounds about right. Thank you.
4: Quincy 5, I'm broadcasting. Engine 7, flat of 5, the end of Sumac Road for the public assist. Quincy 5, I'm broadcasting. Engine 7, flat of 5, the end of Sumac Road for public assist. Car 2.
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3: 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Nothing right now. 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

0: 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Engine 7, ladder 5 and clear. 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
1: 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Command terminated.
0: 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They're just hung up on the fitting.
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0: 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X-ray will get back to you. You can show us clear.
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0: 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I'll be all set.

0: 9.
1: Eric.
0: 420 East Quantum, Unit 317. It's going to be a neighbor issue. He's banging on his door.
2: I'll say 5 before. I'm for 1,700.
0: 783. 1,700 is going to be in the east, unit 3510 on chest pains.
2: Appreciate it.

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1: Lo saqueó. He's coming on the pod on the back side of the tee, Quincy Center, Bergen Parkway. He's going to go 1-2.
2: Three going out. Yankee 3. Show me clear, they were strongly advised.

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1: Thank you.
0: Walgreens on Grand Street for the shoplifter, male and female. He fled the store. They are crossing the street now with like Boston Market.
1: 7-3, I have it. You've got a better description. A lot of people out here.
0: I'm getting it now.
2: Freeze up.
0: It's going to be updated to knee pain now.
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2: Lewisburg Square, 166 Quincy Shore Drive, Unit 120. Like it's a dog been crying in the unit all day for the last 6 hours. No one's home.
5: Where is she? Seven, 771. Alright, you can close that up to me. I'm going to remain on scene. The hospice nurse and next of kin are on their way, so I'm just going to speak with them. But CPAC and ME declined.
3: Seven, 3.
2: Good.
3: They got a word on what these individuals took.
2: I don't, but I'll find out.

0: Ça me voit. 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
1: Two six zero three five zero four zero.
0: Thank you.
2: Seven three.
3: Just some kids. 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
2: There isn't.
1: Chrissy?

0: 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That fire is on board the X-ray on the south shore. I'll be clear.
1: Quincy, engine 3, clear returning.
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1: Now, there is a little bit of smoke inside the kitchen. I don't see any flames right now, but there is smoke.
2: Sequoia 5, I'm broadcasting. Engine 1, Lotta 1, 43 Payne Street. Investigate the smoking dishwasher. Quincy 5 Apartment Broadcasting, Engine 1, Lotta 1, 43 Payne Street, on the investigation. Car 2. Car 2 has it. Car 2, you have it.

0: One's off. Headquarters companies are off. 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
1: No. We shouldn't be that much longer.
0: 786.
1: Go ahead.
0: Can you come up and comms to get a section?

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1: 83.
0: Seeing East Howard, unit 507. Well being check on females off her meds. Calling from the doctor.
1: Appreciate it.
2: Car 2's off on pain. Car 2, you off.
1: I think that would be a call from the 78. I'm not too far from that.
0: 78,
1: Steve. Thanks, Pete. You got it, Michael.

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1: answer.
0: I have that all lined up. You want me to charge the jump fund?
1: No, hold on.
0: Stand by.

0: Ladder one, call an engine. 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
1: Clear from Martinson Street, the hospice paperwork was confirmed, so no report, and they will handle the removal. Just keep me tied up. I've had the South Shore to find out about the Southwest call.

Engine 101, we're going to charge that line in a sec. 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

0: 782. 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
1: I have it.
0: Any unit in
2: there? I'm just leaving the station now.
3: Take that. I thought sorry, you quit me, sorry.
0: All right. 8-6, stay on it. 8-2, can you take that library call?
1: A2 has it. You can put me out in the area.

0: 777. 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I'll be clear. 83.
1: Donna, she checks out. She's advised to contact her doctor and take her medication. You can show me clear.
0: Everyone, Ron from the library.
2: Eight.

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1: 75, how's it?
0: Good.
1: Can you call back the RP and have them make themselves known to me in the parking lot? I'm having trouble finding anybody. Because everyone's obviously going to 72.
0: Received.

0: Hey, five. 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
1: Hey, Trix, I'm going out.
0: Hey, 4 seconds.

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0: 778.
1: But can you go down to 30 Royal Street? Carla had his car tow for block on Survivor earlier today. We just tried using a translator. He wasn't understanding where to go. Can you just tell him, just write down Ayers and the address of 440 East Quantum, please?
0: Christie's.
1: Thank you.
2: 76, I'll head over there for the 78.
1: All right, sir. 76, you'll take it. Thank you.
3: 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Thank you, John.

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7-5. 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I guess it's an ongoing thing. The other half was GOA. We didn't get to talk to him. The RP was advised. We'll be clear. If you could just put us out in front of the Gulf on Furnace Brook, might be some type of disorder here. We'll get back to you.

7-7-2. 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We have a disabled motor vehicle. I'll get back to you.

0: 75. 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No disorder, just the DMV. 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
1: Got it.

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0: Well-being check, 84 Brook Road. I'm being an 11-year-old male. I don't make any sense.
1: Got it.
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1: Received.
0: X-ray 4, just so you know, that party took off.
1: Yeah, he's

0: 7-5. A couple of good Samaritans gave us a hand. Moved that car into the mobile parking lot. She's going to figure it out from there. Be clear. 7-3, you can put me out. That male is going to be 11 years old. Portuguese with a red sweatshirt, black backpack.
1: They were like...
0: black shoes, no socks.
1: And his name's Khalil.
0: And says his name is Khalil.
2: Don't fall on Water Street, Archie.

0: 673. According to the caller, he has no connection to our school. It's just a challenge he saw in the area.
1: Received. Mills is school in town.
2: 731.
1: Okay.
2: Sorry, I was just speaking with the teacher. I'm not sure what information was relayed. I got the first name of Khalil. Says he has a sister, and they go to the Josiah School in Boston. No ties to Quincy that they know of. Last seen going up Intervale.
1: All right, we're on the phone for school now. Oh. 776, shell set. Seven, seven, six.
3: Seven, six, actually,
1: thank you.

0: 771. All right, I just got off the phone with the school, sir. They're not going to give me information, but they're going to reach out to the parent to reach out to me.
1: Appreciate it. Thank you.

0: 76, I came in again. You all set?
1: Yeah, my apologies.
0: Okay. 7-1, I have nothing showing, I can see.
2: On scene, apparently our patient isn't here. We're going to stage right here for a second.
0: Received.

0: 772. Sir, can you put me out with those other able units? Can we just go one more time with the description of that male?
1: Be a black male, maroon shirt, and a backpack.
2: Surely, I believe the maroon shirt can be from sort of football jersey.
3: Seven-three. 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

Shooting spotting. Do you respond? This is Quincy 5, Bombing Broadcasting. Engine 2, 60 Hamilton Ave, the Y is down. Quincy 5, Bombing Broadcasting. Engine 2, 60 Hamilton Ave, for the Y is down.

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0: 783. A thousandth of an outer unit, 867, is going to be in the self. A male shaving.
1: Appreciate it.
2: 36, signing on for 1,000th of an artery for the ultra mental status.
3: 7-8-0.
0: Got it.
3: 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Seven, eight, we have that vehicle in the parking lot.

0: Institute of Fire Alarm. Can you contact Verizon, pole number 3, it's the service at number 78 Hamilton Ave, taken down across the street. It's been secured, no hazard. Engine 2 is clear, turning.
1: That's going to be cable wires. Sorry, I handled that real quick.
0: Pole 3, servicing 78 Hamilton, correct? Correct, correct. 78 Hamilton Ave, and that's a Verizon pole, number 3. Final, that's that Verizon pole 3. Thank you. We'll let them know.

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0: went out of his radio on.
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0: 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I'll come in and write a couple lines.
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0: Seven four. 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
1: 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I will head to Walmart.
0: 7-4 to Spirit.
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0: Shoot.

0: 786. I can show me clear. Just an hour with these gentlemen, so the A5 will get back to you.
1: Seven four. Columbia Street, it's gonna be out front by your car, diarrhea.
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0: You find that party?
1: I did not. Checked facts and comments, checked down Quincy Ave to the Braintree line, and then checked Quincy Ave down to Citizens Bank. Didn't get anything.
0: Receive 73 control. Control is clear. We'll circle the area, but the mail part is going to your way. Case number was provided to LP. You just took a bunch of clothes.
2: All right.

0: 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We're going clear with the refusal.
1: A5.
2: I think we could do away with the three-car response. No,

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1: Appreciate
0: it. Be advised, the IP calling was just driving by. It was not hot, but...
1: Okay, thank you.

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1: Where are you going, the show?
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0: 75. If you change this, the location of this to Adams and Reservoir, and I'll take a tow for Match Reg 5, Golf Mike Kilo 52.
1: Perfect. 74 to 75. You need a hand with traffic, anything like that, Ed?
0: No, I'm all set. Thank you. We're off to the side.
1: All right.

0: dribble zone. Seven five. 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
1: That's going to be beyond these. Can I just get that plate one more time?
0: Yep, it's going to be Mass Ridge 5, Golf, Mike, Kilo, 5-2.
1: Great, Steve, thank you. And 777, I believe you were calling.
0: Yes, sir, I was. I'll be clear, and I'll take an average.
2: Control 777. So I have that Lewis party on the line, that email bounced back to him. Can I transfer to yourself?
0: Yes, sir.

0: a 4K summit, please.
1: Okay.
2: 84 case number?
0: Yep, go ahead, thank you.
2: 0-350-76.
0: Okay, I'm going to be writing on that.
2: Ready to see.

0: 784-785.
1: 84. 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When they don't give their money, you start yelling at your cars and kicking it.
0: 84,

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0: 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I'm on the auto right now. I'll go down there.
1: 8-5, you can clear.
2: Eight five, I don't take it.

0: the 7-1.
1: Sir, I'm just on this MVA on Adams Street. One of the operators is looking for a courtesy ride just over the Milton line of Starbucks on Adams Street. Just looking for approval.
0: Sure, sir. Thank you.
1: Thank you.
2: Pleasure.

0: 75 days?
1: Yes, sir.
0: I'm going to be giving that female operator a courtesy ride to 552 Adams Street in Milton. Starting mileage 6941.6.
1: 1609 hours.

0: Buen par de That female was dropped off. Any mileage, 6942.3. No injuries, just the one toe. Closed nail for a crash. I'll be in the file.
1: In 14 hours, we have...

0: Marine 6.
1: Marine 6.
0: All right, that was the guy. I left the Dolphin and talked with him, and he's agreed to stay on the sidewalk, and he's going to get on the bus.
2: April, I'm going to go through with this info.
1: Receive.

0: 777.
1: Motor vehicle stop 339 Hancock. I'll be outside. That's only in Charlie 18.

0: 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Your case number is going to be 26035087. 26035087.
1: Appreciate it. Thank you.
0: Seven eight.
2: Noise was coming from apartment 47. No answer at the door. Spoke with the resident in 37. Should be glad to call back. Continuous.
0: Received.

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Citation issued 8911, Oakland.

0: 785. Okay, this happened at 25 School Street, but she's now at Quincy Center T at new store on the block. She just wants to report someone was following her. We tried to advise her over the phone, but she's adamant that she wants to speak to somebody.
1: Appreciate it.

0: 7-8-4. Head to the Hancock Adams Common. There's a male caller who called and says he's a veteran being harassed by some kids. He said if they don't leave him alone, he's going to assault them. 7-8-2, can you head up there with him?
1: 8-4, is it? 8-2, he's got it.
2: 8-5, let me make my way to that direction anyway. You can get 8-2.
0: Steve, 8-2 cancel. This guy lives at Temple Street.
1: Hey, do you hear that?

0: 784. 211 Franklin Street, number 207 for the 78-year-old male who's pulling out his catheter and throwing items at the medical staff. Doctor wants me to go to the hospital for an eval.
1: Is it

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1: I got it. 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
1: Still. 83. Bigelow and Miller Style Road, white male and gray pants. He's the only kid. This might be the same guy from the T. I don't know if he got over there that fast.
0: X-ray 7 on scene. X-ray 2, we're going to be clear with the refusal.

0: 失礼します。I'll be clear. 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
1: Eight, three, go, no.

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Call this GOA for now. 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

7-7-9. 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I'm just going to follow Brewster. 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
1: This Marshall, Cedric wants to report multiple past shopliftings. He wants to take our charges.
0: Exquisite, show me your route.

775. 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

0: 782. 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The car was in a blue BMW, has the flashes on.
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774. 276 Water Street, apartment number 3. 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We've had past calls of similar occurrences.

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0: And close me up for 4-2.
2: It's 34 on for 276 Water Street.
0: Triple seven. Cedric was provided a case number. He was advised he's going to go file and continue to record himself tomorrow.
1: Outstanding work.

0: 785.
1: Yes.
0: 139 Independence Ave for the parking complaint. Gray SUV is blocking the driveway.
1: Appreciate it. 341.
2: I'll be clear, sir. I'm heading back to the city. I'll let you know when I'm back.

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0: Can you just check the area of Putnam Street, 72? This woman called in and said she heard a loud boom and now her car was out. We have not gotten any more calls on it. We're going to start fire as well, but we'll keep you posted.
1: Proceed.
2: Hey, Drew, close it out to me for a crash. I'll head over there on my way in.
0: Jeez, 8-4, cancel.
1: Appreciate it, thank you.
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1: Two zero five.
0: Roger that, 205.

0: 72, we've gotten multiple calls on that. It's confirmed. National Grid is being notified.
1: Yeah, the whole neighborhood's out. I'm just trying to see if there's anything down or damage.

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0: They're on the X-ray, they'll get back to you. Can you put me on the Brook Road?
1: Sean, can you go to Pinnacle Cannabis first? Guy made a threat that he was going to shoot up the store, and the guy, the RP, just called back. He just wants to report it to you. He's kind of freaking out about it.

0: UFO. 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

0: It's a pretty widespread outage area, but not seeing anything like visibly would be wrong. So you guys already notified grid. Just for the POX department, not immediate rush, but the tree limb down across the sidewalk in front of 41 Bubba.
1: Steve, I'll tie you up on the crash.
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0: à Tokyo. For myself, the Ocean Assault with Master, it's 2 Alpha Mike Tango 96. Right at 187 Independence, we'll get back to you.
1: Yankee 1. You put me out at the city council meeting.

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0: Kilo 12, Dan wants to know, is that a phone box?
1: No, it's got a bunch of heavy duty circuit breakers in it.
0: Kilo 12, where is it located at the hospital? Is it on Coddington? I'm assuming the high school. Is it at Coddington? Is it out back?
1: It's out back by the tennis courts.
0: Appreciate it. Thank you.
1: One of the doors is stuck open.

0: 775. Frederick Street for the 16-year-old daughter who hasn't returned from Quincy High. We had a dove there 2 days ago that she went in an argument. She thinks it might be because of that.
1: She's been having.

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Quincy Fire Department broadcasting engine 4 to 107 Winthrop Ave. The wire's down. 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
0: We have the wires down, disconnected, pole to house. It's pole number 18 on Warren Ave from 107 Winthrop Ave.
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3: You're there.

103 control. You went to a call at 25 School Street, 94C investigation, and if you can put in mass passenger 2 Romeo Victor 854. This is the other half of Officer Olson's stop with the ocean units.

on the three. Also for the notes, that plate that I just gave you, that Honda Odyssey, that is unoccupied. That other party that was stopped was in and out of it. We're going to be writing a search warrant for the Odyssey. We have Officer DeVillis standing by with the vehicle.

어, 도쿄. You can show you this clear on the independent outside.

X-ray 2 to control. We're on from other bills. What do you have going on there? Father Bill says that there's a party you can't ambulate.

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1: 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Kilo 12. Take 5 Bills. 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
3: 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I'll go to 2877 Ottawa.
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0: 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Assignments are engine 1, engine 3, engine 4, ladder 1, ladder 2, rescue 1. For a report of smoke coming from the back window of the house. And alarms are going off. This is the Quincy Fire Department striking box 1511 for 287 Southern Artery. Engine 1, engine 3, engine 4, ladder 1, ladder 2, rescue 1. For a report of smoke coming from the back window with alarms going off. Fire ground channel will be channel 2, car 2.
1: Car 2 has responding. 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

22, confirm. He's just standing, the room, the belt lander, and they have the room sealed, which is why it was kind of billowing out. Confirmed, no fire. A lot of it is going off, though.

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1: Received. Workman.

0: I do want a fire alarm. 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
1: We have that. 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
1: Fire has that. Workman, sound the all out, clear.
3: Three square back on one.
1: Three, you're back on one.

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1: One.
0: Clear back on one.
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0: All right, so you're clear.
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0: 783. He stopped towards McDonald's. We had a party fled from Father Bill's. Apparently he cut his arms. White male, tattoos on his face.
1: Receive.
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1: I mean, I'll put the gas pump in front of the program.

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0: we have it.

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1: They've already been notified.
0: Roger, thank you. Day 2. Are you sure they could hold me?
1: Yes, sir. I was just checking on you.
0: Oh, my apologies. Thought I cleared that. Yeah, I already gave the dispo when you guys already entered that. You know, I should have back off before running, but it's just kind of the airport.
1: Which X-ray do I have signed off of the bills?

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1: Good.
0: 116 Cranch Street for the motor vehicle that's been parked out there for 3 weeks. I guess it's got tickets. Someone's taking them off. It's a Chevy van 350, it looks like.
1: Good.

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0: Mr. Watson, for me, give me a social on two.
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0: 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Call this in.
1: The resident of 116 Cranch. My name is Megan.
0: Hey, Jacob.

0: 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That is a Section 12 dispatcher hospital.
1: Please.

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0: 84. 82. Is that up to Alvis for disorder over parking? The black Hyundai Tucson.
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0: 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He's coming to the police station. It's a road rage incident.
1: Hey, 8-4.

0: 784. He obviously didn't know where the entrance was. He's at the gas pumps now in a black Hyundai Tucson.
1: Received

0: 72, do you want to make your way to the gas pumps? I guess this car followed them all the way here.
1: Clear number 4.

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Chevrolet Ben, Master Edge 4, Papa Zulu Charlie 26. As now is legally parked. It's an active alarm. I'll be clear.

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1: 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Show's clear.
2: Okay.

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Can you come into the lobby and speak to a party about a past assault that happened yesterday? I happened Saturday.

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1: 778 and 777.
2: 777.
1: 3 Bay State Road, call us, says two males are arguing, getting in each other's face. I'll get you more.
2: Oh, yeah. 779.
1: 779.
2: Unclear if that's on me. I'll jump on that.
1: See if 777 cancel.

0: 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Within 18 meters, 15, Captain's Walk, 911 hang up. We tried calling it back a few times, no luck.
1: Resist.
2: I'm out.
0: Received 78 and 79. That was just changed to 62 Bay State Road. Two males are the family members. Calls to two males pushing each other around. The older male was pushing the younger male.